Yeah, well, taking my time with this next one because I've got to get this one right. Yeah. What did you say? So I feel like my response was slightly inappropriate. Ends of an era. No, beginning of a new era.

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2: But the song is as fresh as ever. Here now from the Knack, please welcome...

perfect a crime, and I'm guilty, guilty of dreaming of you. What can I do? What

maybe I'm right, maybe I'm wrong, loving you dear like I do. If it's a crime, then I'm guilty.

Today I was born, I was told, it's alcoholic. Today I was born, I was told, I was born like today.

nose. My hair, like the soil, observes the white. It does not absorb it. I wish I could stand on this planet like these flakes stand still on my hair and met only by the warmth of you, my sun, and preserve my white.